the sea for my colour TV. It's all over now, but I knew that for me, throwing myself into the world of helplines, charities, clinics, social workers, doctors, nurses and specialists was not the answer.

0: I want past. I'm controlling in the present. Next, I make them equal.
1: In the past, humans created. In the present, they are controlled. In the future, they will be automatics.
0: Past represents the future. I was created in the past. I'm controlling in the present. Next, I make them equal.
1: In the past, humans created. In the present, they are controlled. In the future, they will be automatics.

Serza masamba trayer mangasa kaprar mitsotsu la garap moye busher se bosoro Yizatra tata tengamunwa gatre masir friends atum pakuba limbani komanda ka fuame.

Schengen, Mekada, Dina Fast, Dina Slow, G&G, Top Face to Me, Cups and Pals, What You Need, Cups and Pals, What You Need, Teenage Guy, Death and Speed.

kinda like cuts your back. Always up, tears are down. Move all night, sleep all day.

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She was forced to steal from her mother. For the sake of a buzz, she killed her mother with a carving knife, leaving her dying.

waters, eat my remains but leave my feet. I'll hold a seance with Moroccan rapists, masturbating end over end. I'll wash in acid, showering cyanide, a practice I can recommend. The super rich, the princes of discos, hung like elephants, but like rats. Pick the crabs and lice from their bodies and pull the fur from rotting cats. They used to go for gold-plated Cadillacs, now they go for other men. High in the sky and really floating, we saw it all on news of tent. And all the people in the gutter, those you only see at night. All the queers and all the greases, those who will never see the light. They stick their cocks in each other's assholes, to take, to steal, to scream, to die. Why no slobber, muggers, mud? And priests and philosophers ask them why. But some died in Rome, we died in Paris. With all the fakers and floaters we'll never connect. Like upper class bandits and Nazi killers, we'll use our guns to gain respect. We'll use our guns and use our bodies, like a set of figures drawn in haste. We'll use our fists but never our brains. We'll feed and thrive on sewage waste. Shave my beard and call me normal. Lock me in a padded cell. While prisoners steal from fellow prisoners, I'll fight my way through burning hell. We die again and again in Venice, eating carrot mushrooms and getting high. Saw visions in hideous jukebox colors, jiving and jerking off in the sky. We lay down in gutters and drank strong liquors, unshaven and dyed while we were waiting for the food. But we never got sober, never got rid of. We never could get ourselves out of the moon. There were perfect skies and solemn horizons. They made a perfect stance for our half-hearted lives. We were thinking aloud and speaking in silence. We were raping our lovers and killing our wives. There were cries for help and shouts for mercy. They would scream and scream, but there was never a sound. I looked in the mirror and saw a red-eyed monster. As I turned to run, my head spun around. In this city of fear, this fortress of fortune, we kissed the devil and fucked his wife. He bought us some drinks, played us some music. It was a real mean hood with a switchblade knife. We jumped in the car, drove downtown to death. The tires blew, the engine blew. We blinded passing drivers with blazing headlights. We had to do something, we were getting bored. It was fun for a while. It was really worth tasting. With the radio on, the volume at max. Like a hearse full of corpses, we drove in a fury. We laughed at the people like figures of wax. The balance of my sanity cried for forgiveness. My vision was snow through this chemical haze. I threw up on a table and fell to the floor, and I promised God in heaven that I'd stop my evil ways. When I awoke from my glowing, intense sleep, I looked all around and was stricken with fear. The bodies of my comrade, their things and their intestines were strewn around the room and I held back a tear. My eyes caught the sight of a half-deformed creature, which was eating my friends from a silver plate. Its body was hunched like a two-month-old fetus. I looked into its eyes and saw only hate. As if by magic, but more by miracle, the creature, the room, and the blood disappeared. In that place where there's a desert, a solid horizon, the perfect setting for the end that neared. I was taken aboard some silver spaceship, or so it seemed, as Zane reached for the wind. My mind went blank and I stared at the ceiling, as if I was coming down from some kind of trip. I stared at the stripes of the stupid wallpaper. I realized I was back home. My face was green, dripping with sweat beads. What do morons like you lot know?